Good evening, beautiful people, and welcome to Yaya After Hours. I'm Yaya, and for the next couple of hours, we're good stepping evening, up. Oh, sorry, I've got my summer's thing on there. Sorry, turn that off. And for the next couple of hours, we're stepping away from the noise of the day and into something a little softer. That was Getting There From Here with Todd Edwards, Poolside and Tubidito. And whether you're driving home, curled up on the sofa, finishing a late shift, walking the dog, it's quite late though, but I do see them out there. I was simply enjoying a little time to yourself before tomorrow begins all over again. I'm so glad you're here. We've had one of those funny British weeks where nobody quite knows what season we're in. What is it today? 29? 27? Not that I've actually been outside, but some parts of the country have been enjoying a final burst of that warmth while autumn seems to be hovering patiently just around the corner. But tonight I've got music from Poolside, Parcels, the name I can't say, L'Imperatrice, Darius, Miami Horror, Frank Moody, Leisure, and a little later, a couple of songs from me too. We'll also be talking about some of the strange things we're all becoming fascinated by, well, fascinated by for some years, which is AI and, on top of that, authenticity. Why we're suddenly asking computers questions we'd once only ask a doctor, a friend, or a parent. Yes, Justin, I'm talking about you. But I'll tell you something a little bit more about that later. And why every time we see an incredible photograph online, our first reaction seems to be, is that real? But first, let's stay in that beautiful glow. Here's Yuxek and Isaac Delusion with Into the Light. And after that, we have Bank with Go With You.

And that was Bank with Go With You. And before that, Yuxek and Isaac Delusion with Into the Light. Just reading about sort of a jock or Bank, as he's known. He put something on Reddit about 8 years ago saying that he was currently living in Hollywood and he was from a small town in New Zealand called Havelock North. And he started making music then about 4 years ago, which is like 12 years ago, after deciding he didn't want to be a chemical engineer, which is what he was studying apparently at college. Anyway, so there you go. Just from chemical engineering into music. There you go. You never know what path it's going to take. But I loved opening with those records because they all feel like movement. And Poolside with that feeling of sitting off somewhere. Yuxek bringing a little French elegance. Bank creating that electronic music that somehow feels deeply human. Absolutely beautiful. Absolutely love him. And speaking of human, have you noticed

how many people are now asking AI questions they would have asked Google a few years ago. And well, actually, it's AI and Google anyway, isn't it? So, you know, where do you go? AI is everywhere, isn't it? One minute you're asking for dinner ideas and the next you're uploading a picture of a rash and saying, well, or not necessarily uploading it, but saying, is that rash? Yes, Eliza, I'm talking about you. And then asking whether your houseplant is dying, what you need to sort of do with it. You know, you just put some sugar in it, put this in it, put that in it. And then wondering if that beautiful photograph from Santorini is actually real. You know, it's like, it's fascinating. But quite often they're not. They've been like hyper kind of like, you know, coloured, haven't they, and things like that. But we have become investigators of reality, haven't we? Anyway, before I go on any more, I'm going to say a very big happy birthday to Jasmine, who is at Elmhurst Ballet School, where my daughter is. Happy birthday, Jasmine. Happy 15th. I hope you're having a great party at the house, and hope you're enjoying the show. And we have up next Men I Trust, To Another, and Super Taste. Three songs that I feel like taking a deep breath with. Here you go.

That was Men I Trust, To Another, and Super Taste. I grouped those together deliberately. To me, they sound like exhaling, you know, like, which is, I've been telling Justin to do that today. It's like, you know, exhale, breathe, it'll all be okay, even though you've got some things to worry about. anyway, as I said, to me, they sound like exhaling. So I've got a bit of a cough here. Okay, it's gone now. Like finally closing the laptop, isn't it? Like, no, I don't think I ever close a laptop. No, I do. I'm actually at Nirvana tomorrow, so I can't really complain. At about 4 o'clock, I will be closing the laptop and I will be finishing my work very early and switching off. Anyway, so we close the laptop, we switch off, we let our shoulders drop a little. And maybe that's why people are becoming so attached to technology, because life is complicated, isn't it? You know, and people are using AI for health concerns, relationship advice, career decisions, creative ideas, everything pretty much. Not because they necessarily trust it more than a doctor or a friend. Just don't want to burden them, do you? But I think sometimes they just want somewhere to start, you know, a place to ask that question out loud. Like, okay, just give me a little bit of a tip. Let me help you get out of bed. You know, do you know what I mean? In those moments where, you know, nothing really much to do. So you think, oh, okay, maybe AI can help me get out of bed. But I will admit that AI is becoming my permanent therapist. And I know, eek. But it has been a lifesaver for some. And, you know, as Justin and I were talking today, prevention is better than cure. And the NHS, let's face it, is so busy. It's hard for them to sort of do all that preventative type stuff. So anyway, we'll be moving on, but we'll keep on talking about AI. Keep on talking about the benefits, the pros, the cons, etc., etc. But coming up next, we have Leisure, Neil Francis, and a bit of Flamingo Pier. Here we go.

Leisure, Neil Francis and Flamingo Pia there. Three records with totally different personalities, but all living in that same late night After Hours universe. And here's another thing I've noticed. Everybody seems obsessed with authenticity right now, don't they? Whether it's music, whether it's photography or video or fashion. And every comment section eventually becomes people asking, is this AI? Is this real? Or is she real? Has this been edited? And obviously you've got the AI labels now, so it does kind of help. But we've reached a point where reality itself has become a conversation, hasn't it? So, and maybe that's because we're all looking for something genuine, you know, something we can trust. And we've always looked for something that we can trust. It's that thing inside of us. It's the very human thing. It's like, can I trust you? Can I trust what is being presented to me? But, you know, the reality is, often not. But this is just all of us adjusting to the new normal and trying to understand where human ingenuity starts and stops. So how much human involvement are we witnessing and how do we tell? And does it really matter if we love the output? Yeah, there you go. Bit of pondering for us all. Coming up next, we have Satin Jackets, Paco Versailles and Poolside with Feel Good, Unwind and Which Way to Paradise.

That was Poolside asking, which way to paradise? Honestly? Well, according to social media, a paradise is somewhere between a villa in Positano. I can vouch for that one, having been in Priano and Positano this summer. A mountain cabin in Norway. Well, yeah, I haven't been there, but that sounds pretty nice. And a tiny apartment in Copenhagen. Well, I've been to Copenhagen, and yeah, I do like the bikes. I do like Copenhagen, but with a perfectly organized kitchen cupboard. Sounds pretty cool, doesn't it? I spend 5 minutes online, and suddenly I'm convinced I should move country, learn Italian, like you, Eliza, and grow my own vegetables. Eliza is trying to decide whether she's going to drop art now for a GCSE and move to Italian. I say, yeah, do it. She's a bit of a linguist, so let's do it. But that's what these songs do, you know. They kind of like you make you kind of suddenly convinced that you need to do something else, don't they? Learn Italian, go to Positano, stay in bed, whatever it might be. Anyway, satin jackets, back oversize, and poolside, all great worlds you can disappear into, don't they? So let's stay there. Coming up, we've got Jero Vandal, Darius, and Joe Hertz with Someone That You Love, Cherry, and Goodbye Kisses. Here we go.

0: Yaya After Hours is where the night finds its flow. 2 hours of soulful house, disco funk, and warm late night grooves. A space for unwinding, recharging, and easing into the deeper colours of the night. Thoughtful, unhurried, and full of after dark texture. Yaya After Hours. 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
1: Jero Vidal, Darius and Joe Hertz there. Honestly, that's probably my favourite section of tonight's playlist. Warm, soulful and very sophisticated. And despite all this talk about AI and technology, I think what people really want is connection, isn't it? You know, whether it's with AI or in reality with friends. The videos that go viral aren't always the clever ones. They're just the honest ones, aren't they? Somebody admitting they're struggling, or somebody saying they miss someone, or somebody sharing a real moment. And that leads me perfectly into the next song. This is my latest release. This is called Before I Knew Your Name. And sometimes somebody or something arrives in your life and it feels as though you've known them or it before. Not their face, not their voice, you know, just a feeling, a strange familiarity, you know, or a feeling of discovering the thing you were meant to do. That's what's inspired this next record. It's one of mine. This is Before I Knew Your Name.

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2: And that was Before I Knew Your Name. Thank you for sharing that moment with me. I really enjoy that one. And then La Imperatrice and Nicholas reminded us just how good French electronic music can be. Sitting here taking notes, going, yeah, a little bit of that, a little bit of that, a little bit of that. Yeah, but a synthesizer type groove, some claps and triangles, and maybe some of that sort of crackly sound that's going on in the background, which is great. But I think one reason technology fascinates us is because it's forcing us to think about what makes us human. You know, a computer can generate pictures, it can imitate voices, it can answer questions, but it still can't recreate the feeling of hearing a song that takes you straight back to that one person. Create the feeling of hearing a song that takes you straight back to that one person, that one room, and that one memory. Music still wins that battle. Coming up next, we have a bit of Parcels, Miami Horror, and more late night magic with a bit of Hideout, Real Slow, and Sequences. This is Yaya After Hours.

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2: I always love a little promo. That's good, isn't it? I like it. Parcels, Miami Horror, and La Imperatrice. If somebody asked me what Yaya After Hours sounds like, I'd probably start there. A little nostalgic, a little futuristic, a little romantic, but never rushed. Kind of like, you know, as the promo says. And maybe that's another reason we're all craving things that feel real. You know, everything online wants us to move faster, doesn't it? You know, consume more, watch more, buy more. Yet the things we remember happen when we slow down, don't they? You know, that little kind of moments where you're just like lying in bed and... or you just kind of catch a movie, or you like have a little moment, you know. Maybe it's a conversation or a sunset, or looking out the window in the morning and you see the pink sky. Maybe it's a song, you know, something that just kind of makes you remember. Coming up next, we have a couple of records that feel like the night slowly is folding itself away. I'm off to brunch tomorrow morning with my boys. A lovely little catch up with my adult sons. It should be very nice as my son drops his car that's broken down onto my driveway. And then goes, looks for a new one. I had the joys of, like, you know, cars that break down. I said, oh, buy a Mercedes. You know, they never break down. But it's a little bit out of his budget, unfortunately. So even a secondhand one. Anyway, up next, we have two more tunes before we finalize the evening. We have A Little Bit of Last Night by De Bull and 3 a.m. by Drama. Let's go.

What a beautiful run of music. Parcels de Boule and a bit of drama. I guess it's always a bit of drama, does it go astray? The soundtrack to the last conversation of the evening, you know, the last train home, the last glance across the room, and the last thought before you sleep. And here we are, the final song of tonight's journey. Thank you for keeping me company. And thank you for sharing your evening with me, as always, wherever you've been listening from. Whether you've been driving, working, relaxing, scrolling, dreaming, or simply staring out of the window, lost in thought. I've loved having your company. And remember, in a world asking for your attention every second of the day, sometimes the most radical thing you can do is slow down. Take a breath, listen, feel something, and be present. I'll leave you with one final reflection. This is Midnight Mirror. I'm Yaya. Sleep well, be kind to yourself, and I'll see you next time.

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0: Tune is a Tune with Roya.
1: Good evening, everybody. Welcome to the show. It's Thursday. It's 5 o'clock, which means we've got 2 hours of memories and great tracks. So as always.

Welcome to the show, all my original lovely ravers that are loyal listeners to me every week. And I'd also like to welcome At Home, a catering company that's been in the business for a very long time. They work in Cobham, and they have been going for 46 years, I understand, and have done many, many parties that I have been to. And I was explaining to them today about the music I play and what I play and how I can't really explain what I play, because I play everything from house music to, as you all know, my lovely listeners, I'm sorry for repeating this, but tracks that I will dig deep and find. And this, in this example, to the lovely Robin at Home Catering, an example of when I say when I dig deep, I dig deep. This is Riders of the Storm by The Doors House Remix.

Let's ask ourselves, what is the definition of a classic? The definition of a classic, it means it spans all eras. I can't stand musical snobbery. A good tune's a good tune. And that, ladies and gentlemen, was released in 1971. It sounded amazing then, and it sounds incredible this evening in the dance remix of Charles J, the brilliant Charles J. If ever you want to look at amazing remixes, look at Charles J's work. There are some tracks that need introduction and there are other tracks that need no introduction. So I'm not even going to introduce this because you're going to know it as soon as the four bar beat hits in.

I've probably done about 4 years of private events now, and without fail, every time I drop that track into my set, that's the reaction. Same reaction as I got my text messages. Thank you, ladies, for those text messages. That's the X World remix of the brilliant, the iconic Alison Limerick. Talking about old tracks, great tracks, classic tracks. Who remembers this? Let me be your

my God, that's why you can't complain, guys, about how old you are. Because if you weren't the age you were right now, you would never have remembered going clubbing to that. And that's what I love about, that's what I love about this genre of music. We grew up in the best era of music. No VIP queues, no minimum spend, no ridiculous champagne sparklers coming out of the champagne bottles to let everyone in the club how much money you've gone and spent. It was just about the music. Now, up next, everyone knows how much I love a mashup. My loyal listeners here on Run Radio, I've played this before and I'm going to play it 1,000 times again. This is It's Not Right by Whitney Houston, mashed up with Tell Me Why by Bronski Beat. 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

Now, every DJ out there has a signature track, and without a doubt, my next track is my signature track. There's a great TikTok video, if you can find it, of the brilliant Jamiroquai, and a DJ, he's in Ibiza, clearly having a good time. Find it on TikTok, and the DJ plays Space Cowboy, and he just dances to the Jamiroquai dance in front of her, by the sun lounges, by the pool, on his own, because that's what you can do when you're having a really good time, you don't really care. This, ladies and gentlemen, is my signature track.

I never knew until recently that when he says everything is good, everything is brown, he's talking about heroin, when he was a heroin addict. Did you know? But he's all fine and dandy now, apparently, and has one of the most expensive classic car collections in the world. He's got an obsession with Ferraris, apparently. And I was learning all about this. If ever, my husband was telling me about this the other day, if ever there was an investment to go into, it's not art, it is classic cars. Up next, Hate It or Love It.

Let's talk about Matthew Rhys this evening. Matthew Rhys is the Welsh actor who won Emmy history. He was the first actor in the history of the Emmys to win Best Lead Actor in both categories, in separate categories rather. So Matthew Rhys, if you don't know him, Google him right now as I'm talking to you. You'll recognise his face, maybe not his name. He won Best Lead Actor in a comedy series, which was Widow's Bay. If you've not seen Widow's Bay, it's really good. Google it. I don't know what streaming channel on it, but it's actually really, really good. It's like this supernatural thing, and I'm not into anything like that. My husband is, but I'm not. But it's actually a comedy, a dark drama, and it's really, really good. He won Best Comedy Actor for that. And then in the same evening of the Emmys last week, a few days ago rather, he won Best Actor for The Beast in Me. That's a great drama about next door neighbors that live next to each other. And he is suspected as being a serial killer who killed his wife. He won Best Actor for that. And he was also in The Americans. And if you've not seen The Americans, you've got to see The Americans. He plays this is during the whole Cold War era between America and the Soviet Union. What was the Soviet Union then? And he plays a Russian who is a spy in America, and he happens to live next door. He's all about next door with this guy. He lives next door to an FBI agent who's anti-terrorism, and they become friends. And it's really tense because obviously he's working for the KGB, and his next door neighbor, who's also a really good friend of his, is head of the FBI for anti-terrorism. Watch The Americans, watch Widow's Bay, and watch Beast in Me. All of them, Matthew Rhys, who quite rightly deserved to have the night of all nights. And in homage to Matthew Rhys, this is At Night, because you did have the best night.

So my lovely ravers, ask me what have I been doing the last couple of days? Well, thank you for asking. I have been getting my son, my eldest son has just finished university now looking for a job. That's a minefield in itself. I thought the 11 plus and just getting through A-levels and university, I'm done. But no. Now I'm trying to think, how's he going to get employed? That's another minefield. But in the meantime, I was getting my middle son, who's off to university now, getting ready for uni. I feel that as a mother, I should have got him ready and made him and taught him how to make spaghetti bolognese. I barely know how to make spaghetti bolognese myself, if truth be told. But I'm going to send him off, and he only has one catering token a week where he gets to go and use the university canteen. So God help him, about how he's going to survive cooking-wise. So we went off to Tesco's. How amazing is Tesco's? You got the club card. Oh, my God. We got pots and – I mean, the things you've got to think of, things that I don't naturally think of, let me tell you. DJing, music, having a great time, very good at cooking, utensils, recipes, not so good at. So – but thank you, Tesco's. I probably shouldn't be talking about them so much on air for free. For their whole university sets that they do, pots and pans, plates, mugs. Yes, thank God for Tesco's. And Home Bargains. Let's talk about Home Bargains later. That's down the road from me and they've extended their store. I love Home Bargains. I wish I'd known about Home Bargains when my kids were younger because it was aisles and aisles of Christmas stuff and Halloween stuff. So yes, I digress. But this, my next track, goes out to all the university students out there. On their way to their next chapter. Trust me, guys, university is going to be a walk in the park compared to A-levels. So this is from you, from me, from all the Run Radio presenters to you. Take no notice of the lyrics.

good luck to all the guys going off to, and girls rather, going off to university in the next couple of weeks. And to your parents, well done to you. They've gone.

That to me kind of signified at its time, Cola was the equivalent of Robert Miles' children. Let's calm things a bit down and do a bit of Motown with James Brown. Get on up.

to my lovely gym partner, Lizzie. Thank you. Yes, what a tune. Amazing remix. That's by Mood Funk Beat. That's their amazing interpretation of the James Brown Get It On Up. Up next, this is a track that's long forgotten. You can hear me smiling, as always, because I can't wait to play this track. This was released in 1984. It was a happy track then, and it's even a better track now in the house remix that always is custom to this show. This is Star Council and Shout to the Top.

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Now, I've spoken about this before. Kate Moss never gives interviews, really, which is very genius, right? She remains her mystery, although a lot of her life is not mysterious. And she talks about the velvet moment in an evening when you're getting ready with the anticipation of the evening. And I always think about when she wrote that, when she said that in an interview, the velvet moment. I think that the whole time, because when I get ready, especially for gigs now, I'm like getting put my makeup on. And it is the anticipation of the evening, which she calls the velvet moment. And that's such a great analogy for that. And who remembers this in your velvet moments when we were younger? Maybe we were crimping our hair or putting too much eyeliner on. There was a guy that we fancied and we're like, is he going to be there? Is he not going to be there? Is he going to fancy me? Who remembers the velvet moments listening to this?

Okay, I've got some exciting news coming up, hopefully, shortly. I'm looking for a residency local to where I am. I will let you know if that comes to fruition quite shortly. There's nothing I love more than a residency. A, it's regular, but also it means that local people to my Roy's Ravers group get to see me play live without it being too much hassle. And now that we're older, all of that is a bit of a hassle, right? You can't be bothered to go up to London anymore. Can't even be bothered to put high-heeled shoes on, if I'm honest. You just want to put trainers on. So as soon as I know those dates and as soon as that's confirmed, I will let you know. Now, in the meantime, you know I can't do a show on Run Radio without a sprinkling of 80s. I played Hall & Oates last week, a different track, and tonight I'm going to play my sprinkling of 80s. It's Hall & Oates' dance version of the iconic I Can't Go For That. Enjoy this.

All the notes remind me of, I was going about Phil Collins. I know my lovely listeners that listen to this the whole time. When Phil Collins passes away, we're going to go, oh my God, a bit like George Michael. Jesus, man, the guy wrote some amazing tracks, and he's kind of like in the obscurity now of human consciousness. But I love Phil Collins, but these guys, Hall & Oates, are on the same path for me as Phil Collins. They have sold 16.8 million albums, and from Hall & Oates to The Tramps, this is Disco Inferno.

fun fact for you all. Radio Jackie asked me to do a radio show for them. And then when I went for the audition, they were like, okay, you've got to play a set playlist, which included tracks like Love Shack. And then you've got to talk about the weather, and you've also got to talk about road traffic. Whatever road traffic's going on in the area, roadworks. And by the time I'd finished their speech to me, I was like, no, I'm not going to take the job, thank you. And they're like, what? Why would you do that? Why would you go from a streaming radio station like Run Radio to Radio Jackie, which is a national radio station? And I was like, no, I can't be playing Love Shack, and I can't be playing a playlist that you give me and talk about the weather and the road traffic, the roadworks that's going on geographically around the area. And so I turned them down, which he said to me, and no one's ever turned down a gig at Radio Jackie because it's a springboard for them. But this isn't about being a springboard for me. Run Radio lets me play, thank you, John Holland, lets me play exactly what I want to play and say what I want to say, and have the passion I want to feel. I can't have a passion about tracks like Love Shack that I don't want to play. So thank you, Radio Jackie, and thank you, Run Radio, for letting me do exactly what I want to do.

Now to another woman doing stuff on her own terms. I'm not quite Taylor Swift, but I felt in the spirit of her. If you've not seen on Disney Plus the Eras Tour, please watch it. I'm not a massive Taylor Swift fan. That's not kind of like my era, but that's not my era. But basically, if you want something really good to watch, watch the Disney Plus show documentary of her Eras Tour. It basically documents her tour, which is the highest grossing tour in history, grossing over 1.4 billion, bigger than the Rolling Stones, bigger than any massive Genesis, bigger than any massive band that's out there now, Oasis included in that. And while what the amazing thing about the documentary is, while the documentary is going on for Eras Tour, she is re-recording her back catalogue, which will never happen again. As an ex-lawyer that I am, as an ex-contracts lawyer that I am, she found a loophole that basically her back catalogue got sold to the music platform that owned her basically. So she found a legal loophole that if she re-recorded it and called it Taylor's version, that they would not have any rights to that Taylor's version. So the woman, while doing the Eras Tour, re-records the whole back catalogue of her albums and then now owns those rights in her own right. So in homage to a woman that did her own thing, had her own style, this is Taylor Swift, house version of style.

Oh my God, every single lawyer that was part of her, whatever label owned her back catalog, has all been fired, trust me. As a contract lawyer, they have all been fired, and no longer will there ever be a contract that doesn't say you can't re-record the original material. And thank you, Taylor Swift, for just knocking all those Harvard graduate law school students, lawyers that are getting paid the big bucks, and realizing there was a loophole in that. If you re-record it, you own the new version. So for Taylor Swift's version, that's what everyone's buying now, and no one gives a monkey's if it doesn't say the Taylor Swift version. Everything about me, this is for me actually, is everything about me is word of mouth. And this is to me and anyone else looking at private parties, my business is all about word of mouth. And this is heard through the grapevine.

I want to thank Laurie, who's joined the show this evening. Laurie, I miss you. We miss you. My whole family miss you. Laurie has been helping my family since my daughter was 6 months old, and my daughter is now 17. And talking about family, I created a WhatsApp group called Roy's Ravers, and you can add anyone you think that would love the show to that group. So feel free to do that if you've got that number. And if you don't have that number, this whole show is like a family, basically with a common interest of music. And loving the memories past gone by. And so in homage to this show, who we are and what we love, here's Family Affair. Mm-hmm.

to the lovely Karina and everybody else who's listening to my show this evening. Thank you so much. I'll see you in the same place, the same time next Thursday. Have a great week.

Well, good evening. Welcome to the show, RumRadio.com, with me, John Holland, 5 till 7, starting off with a bit of, I love that song, Baker Street, Jerry Rafferty, absolutely great song. I've just been for a walk, actually, and it's really warm outside. It's 23 degrees. It's October tomorrow, and it's still damn hot. But you know what? Enjoy it while we can. Here's the Rolling Stones.

Yeah, the next song coming up is not a 70s number. It is from the noughties. I think this was around 2005, 2006, maybe a little bit earlier. I love this song. It's a great band called the Bare Naked Ladies. They're an American band. They are really, really good. They don't take themselves too seriously, which is really, really nice. But I think this is a really good tune. It's called 1 Week. It's 5:15 on your Wednesday evening.

I was just thinking, what would it be like if I had Boise from Only Fools and Horses on my radio show? Well, the next song that Maureen is AC/DC, and You Shook Me All Night Long. Ha!

Mark Montona, Overdrive, You Ain't Seen Nothing Yet. Great song. I don't know many other songs by them, to be honest with you. I better do some research, but it's a great song. It was on a, my folks had this album called Formula 30. It was a double vinyl out, you know, album in those gatefold sleeves, and it had lots of graffiti and black and white on the front, like 60s and 70s graffiti, and that song was actually on the album. And in fact, I've got another song from that album which I'm going to play right after T-Rex.

Yeah, love the song. It's a great tune. T-Rex, 20th Century Boy. Mark Bolan, What a Talented Man, died way, way too young. It's Wednesday. It's we're going into October tomorrow. So don't forget, first, was it Pinch Punch, first of the month? And as I was saying earlier, it's weird weather. It's 22 degrees outside at the moment, and it's broad daylight. It's kind of weird, right? Is this global warming? Is it just, does the world go through cycles where we have, you know, months and change and seasons are different? I really don't know. A lot of people are really skeptical about global warming, but I think with the recent heat wave we've had, I think people are thinking, maybe this is real. Anyway, don't worry about that. Let's play some tunes.

I love that song Free, All Right Now, absolutely brilliant tune. I think that's from the 70s, right? Free, they're a 70s band, could be wrong. Right, I'm just, so I'm looking in, while I do my radio show here in my little studio, it's 27 degrees. This is just weird. I've opened the door and it's not cooling down, but never mind, I've got a fan, it's all good. Right, let's play. I was once listening to a interview with Kelly Jones from Stereophonics, and they were touring in North America. And they were invited to go to a barbecue at the lead singer of the Black Crowes. And they were like, oh my God, it's going to be amazing. It's going to be wild. There'd be like hundreds of people. They thought it'd be this huge party. And they were like mega, mega excited. And also a little bit nervous. Oh my God, what's it going to be like? And the Stereophonics had just started to get a bit of fame. So they were a little bit in two minds what to expect. And they thought it's going to be a big deal. This is going to be a huge party. Anyway, they turned up to this house, a lovely big house somewhere. They got out their taxi cab and they walked in and they rang the doorbell. There was no answer. And kind of, the door wasn't ajar, so they walked through, went to the back garden, and the band, about four of them, and a couple of mates were just sitting there cooking sausages having a Budweiser. He said it was so low-key and so down-to-earth. And there was like eight of them, and they sat there with the guys from the Black Crowes, having a few beers, having a barbecue, did a bit of jamming at the end. He said they were expecting this huge, big, like, this party, women, no, probably narcotics, bottles of bubbly everywhere. Nope, there's a couple of blokes having sausages and a few Budweisers. I love that story. They're a very, very down-to-earth band. And it's one of my favourite songs of theirs. It's called Hard to Handle.

You know, I bet you, if you were on your own, at home, alone, after a few drinks, and you're sitting in your lounge and that song comes on, I bet you get up and pretend that you're Slash from Guns N' Roses. You've got that Gibson guitar in your hands, and you're doing that amazing guitar solo. I know you do it. I just know you do it.

Steve Miller Band, Abracadabra. I didn't realise it is the full-length five-minute version. Do apologise for that. Okay, right, I'm going to play a bit of Tom Petty next, another one of my favourite musicians that sadly died about 2 to 3 years ago. Again, way, way too young. But we hear it time and time again, don't we, about musicians. Okay, here we go, Learning to Fly.

Okay, I think it's time to up the ante on the air guitar stuff. So one of the great rock bands that I've ever graced this planet, apart from AC/DC, Led Zeppelin and some others, Black Sabbath, are brilliant. And this is one of my favourite songs ever by the Sabbath.

Do you know, I love that song. Make Me Smile, Steve Harley and Cockney Rebel. Come up and see me. That's the remastered version. I'm sure that you can realise it's the remastered version. Actually, when you listen to the original and the remastered through the headphones, you do get something slightly different. Oh, I never knew there was that bass guitar or that rhythm section there. So it does actually really, really work. Right, so Aerosmith, great band. In 99 maybe, they did a song with the amazing Run DMC, and I think the kind of rap meets rock, I think they were the first kind of people to actually do that. Then years later, you had other bands doing rap and rock, especially Jay-Z and Linkin Park, which is really good. But let's get back to the originators. That didn't quite work, did it? I'm really sorry. The song that I was on about is on next, but in the meantime, it's Cream, Sunshine of Your Love. Oh my god, live music, live radio, what can possibly go wrong?

Do you know what? Love Them or Hate Them, Cream are an incredible band. Now, I have some really weird things going on tonight in my playlist. So the band I was on about, Run DMC and Aerosmith, should be next. Let's see if this works. And it does! Woohoo!

There it is, Run DMC, Aerosmith, Walk This Way. I love the video where there's two like recording studios, and I think it's Steven Tyler bashes a hole in the wall and sticks his head out. Was it Steven Tyler or is it Joe Perry? I don't know, but it's a really, I think it's a perfect example of rap meets rock, and it kind of set a precedent for loads and loads and loads of other bands that did the same thing. Public Enemy did a song with Anthrax, and then so on and so on and so on. Okay, here's perfect 70s guitar anthem.

You know, I was thinking about playing some mellow tunes. Tonight, my show is kind of weird to what I'd normally play. I was Googling rock classics from the 70s, guitar heroes, guitar anthems, and it kind of inspired me to play a lot of the tunes that I'm playing this evening. And this came up, this really mellow song. So for the next 5, 10 minutes, I'm going to play some really gorgeous tunes, mainly acoustic based. And this song by Led Zeppelin, Going to California, I think it's utterly gorgeous. So I'm going to play that for you right now.

So is that, or start again, is that or is not that an utterly gorgeous, gorgeous, gorgeous tune? And while I was going through some of those mellow moments, there's a couple of songs that I thought, shall I play this or should I not play this? But I am going to play this, an album by, so Neil Young. I love Neil Young. And when he was in the band Crosby, Stills, Nash and Young, they did an album called Deja Vu, and this is my favourite song. And I was only about five when I listened to this, and to this day, this song still resonates with me.

Ain't that the most gorgeous, gorgeous tune? One of my favourite mellow tunes from Bob Dylan is called Buckets of Rain. So I'm going to play that for you, I think. And then after that, we'll up the ante a little bit and get a bit more upmarket, upbeat. Where is my head at today? It's been a mega stressful 3 days at work, so that's why I'm all a bit do you know my new favourite word is discombobulated? Right, in the meantime, here's Bob Dylan, Buckets of Rain, another gorgeous, gorgeous mellow tune.

You know, it is really, really a beautiful song, right? Bob Dylan, Buckets of Rain, lyrics are fantastic. Buckets of Tears, Buckets of Rain, it's just, the album, Blood on the Tracks. I think if you're a bit of a Dylan fan, between 1970 and 74, he was on a tour, which was a little bit mental, should we say. A lot of indulgence, that's for sure, and it was proper crazy. And then Dylan decided to kind of mellow out. He did Blood on the Tracks, he did the album called Desire, and he really then found his spiritual self, and then went on to do, he found faith, he found Jesus and became a Christian. And people stopped liking him for that, which I find absurd. Why should people stop liking your music because you found faith? But he did three incredible albums: Saved, Shot in the Dark, and Slow Train Coming. And do you know what? You listen to those albums, my God, absolutely incredible. In the meantime, here's the Eagles.

you know, I love the Eagles. One of these nights, absolutely beautiful. Every all my songs this evening have not been dance oriented, not been synth, 80s, pop, rock, whatever you call it, not been punk. It's been pure 70s, 80s, guitar, basic rock. And I don't know if you've ever come across the term yacht rock. It's songs like The Drive. It's songs like Eagles. It's songs like blah, blah, blah. And so I've really tried to bring that into my show tonight, to bring a bit of a mellow vibe and some real music, you know, that's by good, talented musicians. Now, I'm going to play a bit. I've got two songs. One is by the Spencer Davis Group. One is by Creedence Clearwater Revival. And I'm going to keep my gob shut for the next four, 5 minutes and 10 seconds. That's hard for a presenter to keep his mouth shut for that long.

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It's a Spencer Davis group and Give Me Some Loving. Now, I normally don't play two songs by the same artist, but you know what? What the hell?

amazing, the last album that Bon Scott contributed on before he died, and then was replaced by Brian Johnson. All right, let's go back to the 70s again. Creedence Clearwater.

Do you know when I first heard this song? I heard it on watching Forrest Gump. There's a scene where they rock up at some military base in Vietnam and they're playing that song. But what is that song? Of course, it's Creedence Clearwater Revival. Okay, I'm going to play a few more songs before I say goodnight. Here's a great tune. Noel Gallagher, What a Life.

My God, what a song. Noel Gallagher, a.k.a. With Life. Of course, this is album after Noel Gallagher's High Flying Birds. 3 or 4 albums, I think he did. Absolutely incredible. He is one of my favourite musicians. What a genius. And you look at some of the Oasis gigs when he and Liam made friends. What a shame that brothers don't talk for 10, 12 years. I think that's really, really, really sad. But they are back and they are together, which is great. Now, one of my favourite songs by Oasis is called Be Here Now. It's a bit of a long tune, but I don't care. I'm going to play this right now. It's 20 to 7 on your Wednesday evening. Enjoy this tune.

Now, look, I think people think the album Be Here Now is overproduced and a bit ostentatious, and Noel Gallagher even says exactly the same thing, so I'm talking from good experience here. It is overproduced, but you know what? It's a really, really, really good album. Let's get back to basics now with REEO Speedwagon. It's almost 10 to 6 on your Wednesday night.

I love that lyric. I heard it from a friend who heard it through a friend who, like Chinese whispers, isn't it? All over again. REO Speedwagon taking on the run. It's 8 minutes left to go. Here's Dire Straits.

Grimes on your Decades Breakfast, you little trust maker. Let's get into your lyric game for your Friday morning, then the final one of the working week. How are you going to get on with this one? I need love, love to ease my mind. That's it. Those are the lyrics. Super easy today, I'm telling you. I need love, love to ease my mind. Wow, wow.

Recorded in latter years by the DJs Pat and Mick for charity. Haven't stopped dancing yet. I bet they cringe when they ever watch that back. And the Backstreet Boys, Larger Than Life, on this day 1958. Eddie Cochran, he recorded the classic song Come On Everybody.

0: Cat 100 favourite shirts, Boy Meets Girl on your Decades Breakfast Foundations. Baby, now that I've found you, let's do Year of Fortune.
1: 1966.
0: The year this morning then, back to the 60s, 1966. Let me tell you, a great year for music. We're going to struggle to choose here. Lee Dorsey in a moment. First up, Jimmy Ruffin.

0: Wade Dorsey working in a coal mine on your decade's breakfast, and Jimmy Ruffin.
1: Lord, I'm so tired.
0: What Becomes of a Broken Hearted? Both those songs back to 1966. That was your Year of Fortune this morning. On the way, I'll give you the lyrics to your lyric game again this morning. Nice and easy today.
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Part one for your Friday morning. Hey girl, don't bother me. That's the Tams, number one for them in 1971 and in 1967, making number two. It was the Kingston Waterloo Sun.

Junior Walker and the All-Stars, and I'm a roadrunner. On your decades breakfast. So your lyrics on your lyric game this morning. Day on these. I need love. Love to ease my mind. It's the way that I say it. Makes it sound a little bit tougher than it is. I need love. Love to ease my mind. Do you know what that song is? Tonight.

Queen, Don't Stop Me Now, one of my Queen favourites that is on your Decades Breakfast. Let's do a musical memory on this day, 1961. Ray Charles, he started a 2-week run at number one on the US singles chart. Hit the road, Jack.

What a classic that is. Superb stuff. Ray Charles, hit the road, Jack, on your Decades Breakfast. There's still a musical birthday on this day, 1940. The late John Lennon was born, and this must be the all-time classic.

Newbury and Love Town on your Decades Breakfast. And John Lennon, the late John Lennon, Imagine, happy heavenly birthday to him today. Let's give you the answer to your lyric game this morning. These are lyrics today. I need love, love to ease my mind. Sounds familiar when you hear it. Could have said Phil Collins, but we've gone for this version. Diana Ross and the Supremes, You Can't Hurry Love.

and the Supremes. You can't hurry love on your decade's breakfast. Also done by Phil Collins. And will it be done again in the future when we're no longer here? I wonder. Superb. There you go. That's your lyrical answer for your, Friday? End of the week, ladies and gentlemen. Can you believe it? Friday morning on the way, and the next day, your 1 second wonder on the way. I'll play you 1 second, just 1 second. But it will be a famous song. You see if you can work it out. And guess what? No prizes for that one.

0: Fresh moves this morning. Decades Breakfast for a Friday. Peter Andre, Bubbler Ranks, and Mysterious Girl.
1: Decades Breakfast, good morning.
0: Good morning, it's Friday morning. We've reached the end of the working week. Hopefully you got the weekend off, you're taking it easy. On the way for you, your 1 second wonder. We'll do that in a moment. And what day is it today? What's your name?

your favourite Rick Astley song, Together Forever, or is it the original, Never Gonna Give You Up? I ask you. Your Decades Breakfast with Mark Gale for a Friday morning. Let's do you 1 second.

0: Let's do it, then, you One Second Wonder. For your Friday morning, today's famous song is this.
1: Give me the music.
0: What is that song? Easy peasy. I've been good to you today, haven't I?
1: Give me the music.
0: There it is. It's Friday's One Second Wonder. Is it?

and Cher, that I got you, babe, on your Decades Breakfast. They've still not used that for my advertising idea. Wonder if you've heard what my idea is. I'm not going to tell you. You might steal it. On this day, 1978, Nicholas Byrne was born. He's with Westlife. Well, he was.

Bross and Try on your Decades Breakfast. Not as famous as their other song, When Will I Be Famous? But that's a good one, that one. We like that one. Bit of a choir in the background there too. Westlife, Hey Whatever, on this day 1976. One hit wonder, Walter Murphy. He went to number one on the US singles chart.

BTS, Tap Turns on the Water. Are we allowed to turn the tap on these? There's still a hosepipe band where we are, ladies and gentlemen. Can you believe it? Walter Murphy before that and The Fists of Beethoven. And it's time to do it. Let's find out what day it is.

0: Friday 9th of October, beer and pizza day today, pairing a brew with a slice of heaven, creating a dynamic duo of refreshment and satisfaction that's hard to resist. It's Egg Day. 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And it's Moldy Cheese Day. 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Be brave and try some, sampling a long-aged moldy flavourful cheese. If your name is Abraham, Abraham, Abby, Ibrahim, Lindsay, Sadie, Sahari, or Sari, today is your day.
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Yes, yes, and the plastic population, The Only Way Is Up, number one for them in 1988. Everybody remembers that one being in the charts, don't they? And in 1965, it was a number two for Man from Man. And If You Gotta Go, Go.

0: That's the only way I can describe that song. Wayne Fontana and the Mindbenders on your Decades Breakfast. How are you getting on with a 1 second wonder for your Friday? It's this today.
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0: Easy peasy for a Friday. Don't tell me you're struggling with that one. It's

Ocean, a Love Really Hurts Without You on your Decade's Breakfast, and Jan and Dean, the little old lady from Pasadena, who really existed, apparently. On this day, 1993, Take That had their second UK number one single. It was with Lulu, Relight My Fire.

0: Jeans, Neil Diamond on your Decades Breakfast, Lulu and Take That and Relight My Fire, number one for them back in 1993. Let's give you the answer to your 1 second wonder this morning. It wasn't hard today, was it?
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0: The answer, Sam Cooke and Another Saturday Night.

Cook and another Saturday night on your Decades Breakfast. There you go, that's your 1 second wonder answer for your Friday morning. Well done if you got that right today. And that is it, your Decades Breakfast done. I am out of here. Have yourselves a great day and a great weekend. Sorry, one moment, I've got the phones ringing.

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2: Very good morning. It's Friday, the 9th of October, 2026. Time for Jeff's Epic Hour, and it's the last of our installment previews of the 50th Classic Countdown, 50th Anniversary Classic Countdown, that is, 1977. The full thing will unfold early in 2027. So today's last installment will get us to Super Sound 185, hopefully. We're starting at 197 in just a few moments. And the first act will be The Slits and Typical Girls. Good song, too. And a very warm good morning welcome from Run Radio.

So what are we having next week? Well, what the plan is to run a week's worth of introductory taster to my 60th anniversary classic countdown 1966, which I plan to run during the month of November. And then after that, the last 2 weeks of October, it will be something else, but I'll announce it on the Friday before. Okay, so drum roll and countdown theme, and then we're into the countdown proper.

0: Stranglers are in official tie at 195 with Jackson Browne. 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

Well, the original version of the next song I'm going to play you came out in 1967. And it took it 21 years to be a hit in the UK from a different artist. And after the failure of two cover versions, they knew they had a hit on their hands. The problem is they didn't get it get enough airplay for it to succeed. But this is a Ruby News at 194. I think we're alone now.

Okay, this is Run Radio's Jess Epic Hour, and we've got the classic countdown 50th anniversary 1977 preview, last installment of. And at 193, we got the Yowza, Yowza, Yowza factor going off the scale, because we got the 12-inch version of Chic, Dance, Dance, Dance.

From the classic album Get It, Dave Edmunds, Are You New the Bride? 191, Jonathan Richman, The Modern Lovers, The Morning of Our Lives,

Okay, that's just about me done for the day. Thank you for listening. I hope you enjoyed the show. Thank you for tuning in. And back tomorrow with my usual spread of shows on the weekend, Monday and Tuesday. Plus back 9 a.m. Monday. We'll be looking at 1966, 60th anniversary classic countdown, a few choice cuts to whet your appetite for the full Monty, which will be released this November. Right, so enjoy your Friday. Countdown to the weekend. Have a good one. See you soon. Bye for now.

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Tim Rogers Country.

Well, it doesn't matter whether your preference is for new or old country. It's time for another 2 hours of the best on Tim Rogers Country. And as always, you're most welcome. As was Clint Black there, taking us back to 1992. And a top five hit for him, we tell ourselves. Okay, listen out for some great picking now on this old Willie Nelson song from 1970, performed perfectly on this occasion by Mark Chestnut.

Well, watch out for the brand new Miranda Lambert album. It's available right now, and it's called Cisco, and there's a track from it, Going Till the Going's Gone. That's the 12th album release since her first self-titled album in 2001. Where's all that time gone to then? But there's Miranda, Going Till the Going's Gone. Before that, a fairly blistering version of Bloody Mary Morning from Mark Chestnut, taken from his album Outlaw in 2010, and I particularly like the lead guitar and steel guitar work there. Lead guitar by Pete Anderson, who also produced the album. Also steel guitar played by Gary Morse. Great version of a great song. Country calendar time now. And on the 5th of October, Nashville's WSM Radio first went on air in 1925. Johnny Duncan, he was born 1938. On the 6th, Garth Brooks joined the Opry in 1990. Alan Jackson made his first Opry appearance. That was in 1990 as well. Tim McGraw and Faith Hill were wed in 1996. Also, we lost Jody Miller in 2022. On the 7th, Uncle Dave Macon, early Opry performer. He was born 1870. Kieran Kane, singer-songwriter and one-time member of the O'Kanes duo. He will be 77. The movie songwriter with Willie Nelson and Kris Kristofferson premiered in Nashville. That was in 1984. Dale Watson will be 64. On the 8th, Ricky Lee Phelps of the Kentucky Headhunters. He'll be 73. Steel player Pete Drake, born 1932. Rascal Flatts joined the Opry. That was in 2011. Susan Ray, remember her? She will be 82. On the 9th, Brandy Clark. She'll be 51. Gene Autry's first recording session. That took place in 1929. Scotty McCreary's 33. And Buck Trent, banjoist and entertainer, left us in 2023. On the 10th, Earl Thomas Connolly. He was born 1941. Naomi Judd announced her retirement from the Judds in 1990. Tennessee Ernie Ford died in 1991. One-time member of Roy Acuff's band, Smoky Mountain Boys, Bashful Brother Oswald. He died in 2002. Tanya Tucker will be 68, and John Prine was born 1946. On the 11th, Dottie West, born 1932. Gene Watson will be 83, and Paulette Carlson of Highway 101 fame, she will be 73. A week in the world of country music. Let's do what we always do and celebrate a couple of country birthdays.

Happy birthday wishes go out from the studio this week to Gene Watson. He celebrates his 83rd, still sounding good too. There he was from 1985, Memories to Burn. He moved to Epic Records in 85, and this was his first hit for them. And next up, happy birthday wishes go to Paulette Carlson. She's 73 this week. From 1989, there she was with Highway 101, Who's Lonely Now? And in fact, Paulette founded Highway 101 in 1986. She left it in 1991 to pursue a solo career. The band actually achieved 4 number ones. That was their last in 89. Number one for 2 weeks, Who's Lonely Now? All right, from yesterday's charts, let's come bang up to date now with the Big Five. And we kick it off with John Morgan.

John Morgan on Tim Rogers Country. No movement for him. Still at number 5 this week in the Big 5. His current success is called Kid Myself.

0: The old storyteller himself, Tom T. Hall from 1978, and What Have You Got to Lose? That was the A-side, and it was taken from an excellent album, Places I've Done Time, which just happened to be his 15th album. So the A-side, What Have You Got to Lose? Next up, the B-side, which was always a favourite of mine from the album, Three Sofa Story.
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Well, you'll be pleased to hear the new album by Riley Green, who's been in the spotlight in the last few months. His new album's called That's Just Me. It was released last month, and there's a track from it. Got that from you. 19-

Tim Rogers Country, the home of the biggest and the best country music like Tanya Tucker. And number one this week, back in 1976 with Tanya there, her sixth number one. You've just been listening to it. Here's some love.

0: Well, there's our old friend Midland, complete with Jade Eagleton on that one. A brand new single for The Combination and coming to a honky-tonk near to you. 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
1: Number

0: At number four this week, the former number one, and he did well with that one, didn't he? Luke Combs, Be By You. 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
1: Hello, I'm Johnny Cash.

Best music and memories on Tim Rogers Country. That's what we like to do every week for you. It gives us the chance to bring more classic songs to you and some you might not hear anywhere else as well. First off, though, Johnny Cash and a classic song from him from 68, Folsom Prison Blues, recorded on January the 13th, 1968 at Folsom State Prison in California. Next up, Connie Smith, You Got Me Right Where You Want Me, from 1973, co-written by Connie and Tammy Wynette's future husband, George Ritchie. Finally, the Nitty Gritty Dirt Band from 1987 and Baby's Got a Hold on Me. All right, back to the singles chart now, and it's the turn of Morgan Wallen, Been By Now. Number 3.

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Tim Rogers Country.

Well, I have a strange feeling that that song is AI. Wouldn't put a fiver on it. Produced by Lynn Jordan Music. Considering my recent birthday, that's a song I can identify with. Time keeps whittling on me.

Hank Williams Jr. there from 1964, and a soundtrack track for you, Your Cheatin' Heart. That was taken from the soundtrack of the movie of the same name, the biopic for Hank Williams, the first and, I have to say, not the best. But I do say a big thank you to the film unit because it was my introduction into country music. I went with some friends to the old Savoy Cinema, Swan Street in Petersfield, and we went to see, actually, the Elvis Presley movie Roustabout, which was the big one at that point in time. Second on the bill was Your Cheatin' Heart, starring George Hamilton as Hank. And once I heard the soundtrack and saw the movie, I was hooked. Not only on the music of Hank Williams, but also country music in general. The only downside, as I remember, was that before Your Cheatin' Heart actually started, a pal of mine next to me, Pete, he said, "Oh, you know Hank dies at the end of this movie, don't you?" making me think that back in those days, we didn't use words like spoiler alert. It was simply, well, thanks a bunch. But great memories there. Hank Williams Jr. and the theme from the movie Your Cheatin' Heart from 1964. More memories now, and music from 75, 86, and then 96.

Well, there's another triple play on Tim Rogers Country for you. First off, Dolly Parton, The Seeker from 1975. We then played Earl Thomas Conley and Anita Pointer duetting on that one from 1986. Big hit for them, Too Many Times. Then finally, the great voice of Mindy McCready. We lost her far too early back in 2013. But there was 10,000 Angels, a first release for BNA Records. It went top 10 in 1996.

0: Janie Fricke, longtime friend of Tim Rogers Country, number one this week back in 1986, her last number one to date, and also her fourth bestseller. Janie there, always have, always will. Back to today's charts now, and another look at the big five.
1: Number 10.

So moving up a couple of places there, it's Kenny Chesney. His current single is called Carry On. This week's number 2 in the singles chart in America. I'll be back with a full top 10 rundown very soon.

Well, there's Roger Miller sounding rather unlike Roger Miller back in 1957. The A-side was My Pillow and the B-side, Poor Little John. His first single of his own compositions released on the Mercury Starday label in October 1957, recorded at the Gold Star Recording Studio, Brock Street in Houston, Texas. Roger Miller, way back at the very start of it all. Another triple play now, taking you back to 81, 94, and then 97.

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Music and Memories on Tim Rogers Country. And if you like what we play, then don't forget, do tell a friend, won't you? Let's get more people listening in. First off, John Denver from 1981, an album track from Some Days of Diamonds, his album of that year, John and Sleeping Alone. Next up, Wade Hayes from 1994, Old Enough to Know Better. Then finally, Leanne Womack from 1997, her debut single on Decca Records. To date, she's had no number ones, but she was declared CMA Female Vocalist of the Year in 2001. Leanne there, and Never Again, Again.

Well, watch out for that name, May Estes, and she hails from Hope, Arkansas. A fitting place to come from if you're in the mind to have a career in the music business. Also, apparently, the birthplace of Bill Clinton. May Estes there, watch out for her. The 90s called. All right, here's your top 10 rundown. And at number 10, Zach John King, Get to Drinking. Number 9, Dan and Shay, Say No. Number 8, Luke Bryan, Country and She Knows It. Number 7, Lauren Elena and Chase Matthew, All My Exes. Number 6, Ella Langley, Loving Life Again. Number 5, John Morgan, Kid Myself. Number 4, Luke Combs, Be By You. Number 3, Morgan Wallen, Been By Now. Number 2, Kenny Chesney, Carry On. This week's number 1, for the second week running, quite right too, great song, Boston by Stella Lefty. On a

So number one this week, again, it's Stella Lefty and her song Boston, getting a lot of airplay at different stations around the world. And if you like the sound of Stella, then I urge you to have a listen to her current album, which contains that track Boston. It's called Long Way Home. Well, that's about it from me. More from Tim Rogers Country next week, of course. That's what it's been. I've been Tim Rogers, leaving you with some more classic tunes that I'm sure will stir some memories. Speak again next week. You are-

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0: Hello, people. Today's show is brought to you by those nice people at Pepsodent.
1: You'll wonder where the yellow went when you brush your teeth with Pepsodent. A new formula with IMP gets teeth much whiter. You can see. It cleans the stains and film away while Irium fights tooth decay. 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

0: Fall in love.
1: Very wise. 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That'll get us going. Yes, word thing. Three clues right now. It's an eight-letter word, and it begins with C. C for Charlie. Battle. Clash. And dispute. Battle. Clash. And dispute.
2: The next question is...
1: Who provided the voice for Darth Vader? Oh, yeah. In the original Star Wars film. Cool. Wouldn't you like a voice like that? Who provided the voice of Darth Vader in the original Star Wars film? And an eight-letter word with a C at the beginning. Battle, clash, and dispute.

0: Here's a good one. In Germany, pumpernickel. I've heard of pumpernickel. I haven't got a clue what it is. Well, I'm about to find out, because the question is pumpernickel a type of bread, or cheese, or sausage, or soup? I didn't even know it was a food. Pumpernickel. It is a food. Is it a type of bread, type of cheese, a type of sausage, or soup?
1: I'm not sure about any of that.

0: true or false, if this is true, it's bizarre. But I've always warned you, I've said the most ridiculous the question on a true or false, of what chance it is, it's actually true. The pleats in a chef's hat. Right, imagine in your mind's eye, you've got a chef's hat. I don't mean one of these new fancy things. I mean the traditional old sort of like, it goes up like a stovepipe and it's got a sort of a lump on the top. Well, get this, it says here, the pleats in a chef's hat represents the 100 ways to cook eggs. Now, I'm not going to, I always get told off because they always say, yeah, I know where you're coming from. You're trying to cheat us, trying to lead us or something. It just sounds ridiculous. For one thing, there's not 100 pleats in a chef's hat. Is there? Okay, what do I know? I do know a man who does know.
1: Don't tell him, Pike!
0: Yeah.

Which cartoon series was based on the character Sergeant Bilko? All right, while you're ponder away, I'll give you a snatch of today's last track.

0: Every time I play that track, I feel worn out. 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I feel as if I've personally put so much effort into it. It's a great track, isn't it? I'm sort of like really into it. And I've got my headphones on flat out. And yeah, it sort of takes it out of it. Well, I'm a funny age. You've got to be careful at my age. You've got to be so careful. I'll tell you what I'll do. I'll give you first and last. That's where I give you the first letter and the last letter of the answer. So that helps, isn't it? Kathmandu. Kathmandu. It's the capital of which country? Kathmandu is the capital of which country?
1: And now, on with the show.

it is one of them, isn't it? It is. You sort of like got to sing along to that. It's sort of like, it beckons you. It sucks you in, if you'll get my drift. You probably won't. So I'll give you the word thing. With four clues, 8 letters, C up front, battle, clash, dispute, and fight. Let me give you another snatch of today's play-out track. You don't get too long, so you're going to have to listen quick.

0: There is so much in that track. You know, if you're talking about value for money, you've got it there. Supertramp. Wow, loads of stuff in there. TLT time, that's the letter thing, where we invite you to add a letter to a word. The word today is Dawn. D-A-W-N. So add a letter to the word Dawn to make a word, which means it was sketched with a pencil.
1: You

The Tour de France. Tour de France. It covers approximately how many miles? Approximately how many miles does the Tour de France cover? I think it goes on for about 15 days. God. I mean, they're fit boys, right? They are fit. You've got to give them that. But it's, I don't mean to be rude. I'm going to be naughty. I'm sorry. It's so funny when they all fall over. Isn't it funny? And you've got the crowd are like really on the track or the roadway. And they squeeze them all together. And then one guy goes down and bosh, you know, there's, I mean, yeah. It's not for the faint-hearted. I give them that. It's not my idea of sport particularly, although they've got to be fit and okay, I give it to him. Just not my cup of tea. I'm more of a ball man. I like sports with a ball. The Tour de France, anyway, it covers approximately how many miles? 1,700? 2,200? 2,700 or 3,200? So it's 1,700, 2,200, 2,700 or 3,200. My blimey. They get about, don't they? The Tour de France, 1,700, 2,200, 2,700 or 3,200 miles.

0: Yeah. Marvin Gaye, Tammy Terrell, Onion Song. Love it. Jack Dawkins is memorable as a memorable Charles Dickens character, but we remember him by a different name, or a nickname to be more precise. This is from our vault, so if you've heard it before, this is where you would have heard it. Jack Dawkins is a memorable Charles Dickens character, but is remembered by you and me by a different nickname, and you will know it. I promise it. I promise you'll know it.
1: I knew nothing.

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I can hear ELO in there. And one or two others. But it's still a great track. Isn't it? Do you like that? Tears for Fears? I do. I like it a lot. I got one here from the Hitchens. Hello, Hitchens. Haven't heard from you for a while. What is Ant-Man's real name? So the Hitchens want to know, what is Ant-Man's real name? Well, that's fair enough. While you're having a little ponder, though, I'll give you a snatch. In fact, I'll give you the final snatch of the week.

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She can belt out a tune. 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Oh, yeah. Add a letter to the word dawn to make a word, which means it was sketched with a pencil. And 8 letters. See up front. Battle, clash, dispute, fight, and combat.

0: You want answers?
1: Listen very carefully. I shall say this only once.
2: Who provided the voice for Darth Vader in the original Star Wars film? James Earl Jones. Yeah. Oh, yeah. In Germany, Pumpernickel is a type of bread or cheese or sausage or soup. It's a type of bread. I'm learning so much on this show. So much on this show. I wish I started it years ago. Well, actually, I did. The pleats in a chef's hat represents 100 ways to cook eggs. You won't believe it. This is true. Can you add out for there? Where does that come from? Laura sent this one in. Thank you, Laura. Which cartoon series was based on these characters? Sergeant Bilko. Top Cat. And I remember the BBC had to change her name to Boss Cat because it conflicted with a product, cat food called Top Cat. But Top Cat is the answer. Kathmandu is the capital of which country? We gave you N and L as the first and last letters of the answer. The answer being Nepal. Nepal. Add a letter to the word dawn to make a word which means it was sketched with a pencil. Drop an R in there, dawn becomes drawn. Now here's the answer that I guarantee you would know, even if you couldn't think of it. Jack Dawkins, a memorable character made by Charles Dickens, is remembered by a different nickname. What is that different nickname? The Artful Dodger. Oh, yeah. The Hitchens sent this one in. Thank you, Hitchens. What is Ant-Man's real name? Scott Lang. Scott Lang. The Tour de France, it covers approximately how many miles? 1,700, 2,200, 2,700 or 3,200? The answer is 2,200 miles or 3,500 things. You know those things they use over there. And eight letters, see up front. Battle, clash, dispute, fight, and combat.
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4: 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Goodbye.
2: Thank you for being here today. Thank you for being here this week. I want you to keep it here, but I want you to have a great, great weekend until I see you back again on Monday. You promise? Yeah. All right, okay. Go on. I'll trust it. I'll trust it. Yeah. Wouldn't like to leave a deposit, would you?

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0: Everest.
1: Calvin Harris, Sam Smith and Promises, and also Gorgon City, Jennifer Hudson and Go All Night Wilkinson on the remix to get the party underway this week. Hope you're doing good. Lee Everest here at the controls. Hottest record. I must say tune of the week then. Silly me. That's the next year of the programme, isn't it? Hottest record on the way in about 20 minutes. And right now it's Diplo.

Diplo and Cy Peace on my mind right here on Dance Party Weekly. Sounding great on the show this week. On the way, I got this for you then. Andy C and Becky Hill, Indestructible, playing very soon. Storm Queen on the way as well. Look right through. MK on the read it. One of my favourite ladies in dance, Jess Bay. She's on the way too with Back and Forth.

Ella this week, she's locked into us. Hello to Josie as well. Loving the tunes this week on the dance party. Donna's been in touch, doing a big gym workout, listening to us. Catch you on the podcast every week, Lee, she says. Big shout out to you, Donna. Thanks for your love. Hello to Carrie as well, who's loving the tunes. Hello to Scott, who says, Lee, listening to you. Whilst another one, Scott in the gym, pumping to mine, listening to the dance party, sounding absolutely brilliant. Thanks, guys. Hello as well to Jade and Tom. They're off out tonight clubbing, and they're saying, Lee, you're putting this in the mood. Let's get this in your ears then, shall we? Jax Jones, Zoe Wees, Never Be Lonely.

0: Never Be Lonely, Cascada on the remix here on Dance Party Weekly. Sounding brilliant on the way, Storm Queen and Look Right Through, the MK remix. And we've got our brand new hottest record to play you as well, which is on the way inside the next 15 minutes on the show. And big shout out to Chloe this week, who's locked in.
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Shots in a bar listening to us. Are we actually in a bar? Hello as well to Stacey and Rob, who said, Lee, we've just been to Spain and we were in a bar in Spain and we heard the dance party coming out on the smart speaker in the bar. The barman, like the pub owner, had it on. It's like, wow, really? Wow. Great to have that international reach. Right, it's dance party week. It's the biggest party on your radio and we

0: That one, Eliza Rose, Calvin Harris and Body Moving on Dance Party Weekly, and we are almost half an hour into the show. Darren is popping in for a round of Battle of the Bangers before the end of this hour to pick one or two great big tunes that we have selected for him. So he is popping in as always to play off two big dance tunes against each other into our hottest record for this week. MPH has dropped the highly requested ID Warlord, his next single from his upcoming LP. The track has been seeing heavy support from Notion, who dropped it at his recent Mix Mag set in London, and it's an absolute whopper. I love this tune. It's our hottest record this week from MPH, and it's called Warlord. Let's get it on.
1: 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Hottest record.

Hello, it's Dance Party Weekly. It's Iris here at the controls. Hope you're good this week. That was Galantis, David Guerin, Little Mix with Heartbreak Anthem. Also, MPH and Warlord, this week's hottest record on the dance party. Big shout out to Louise. She's loving that one this week. Hello to Paul as well, who's loving the tunes this week on the dance party. Ross has been in touch. He's a long-distance lorry driver. Got us locked in whilst doing a big overnight road trip on the radio. Big shout out to you, Ross.

0: BBH and Jack on the remix on the dance party, sounding great. It's all about club classics in the first hour of the programme. Hour two coming up has got current anthems, the ones you love it right now, the chart toppers, and all the big ones too. We've got details coming up later in the show as well, how you can vote for one of four hottest records of 2026. Yes, it is launch week of our vote off for the end of year review show. It all starts in the next hour of the programme. Black Eyed Peas on the way next.
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0: Here Archives, and So Tell Me playing here on Dance Party Weekly. Here's Darren then.
1: Here comes Battle of the Bangers.
0: And we are back with our interactive feature on the Dance Party, where we get a lucky caller on the line to pick one of two absolute whoppers.
1: Here comes Battle of the Bangers.
0: Welcome back, Darren. How you doing?
2: I'm doing fine, thank you, Lee. I'm just wondering what you're going to throw at me this week. Every week, I sort of think, what are you going to pitch this week? It's so difficult, this. It's getting more and more difficult, the choices.
0: I know. That's deliberate. It's deliberate. It's what it's all it's about. Deliberate. It's the game, you know. You've got to play the game. Right, are you ready to find out what's up for grabs this week?
2: I'm ready. Go on, then. Let's hear them.
0: Right, hands in the air moment on this one then. Fragma and Toka's Miracle, which is a combination of Coco Starr's vocal and the Tokami instrumental, produced as one of the defining trance records of the early noughties. Fragma and Toka's Miracle is up for grabs. Absolute tune, isn't it? And it's up against this. Delirium, Sarah McLachlan, Silence, Tiesto on the remix, and Somebody. You've got to choose between those two. Somehow, Darren, you've got to get a choice done between those two. I mean, what a pair of tunes.
2: I know. This is tricky. I'm going to need to have a moment of thought with this. Sarah McLachlan's magic vocals, Tiesto, always delivers. But I think the one that would get me up would be Fragma, I think.
0: You think
2: definitely
0: Fragma?
2: Hands in the air. Yeah, I think Fragma, yeah. I'm going Fragma. Locking that in, Lee.
0: Well, okay. Fragma gets locked in then for this week's Battle of the Bangers win. And we will see you next time in Battle of the Bangers, Darren. Thanks for playing.
2: Will do. Take it easy.
0: See you later, mate. Cheers.
1: Bye. Here comes this week's winner on Battle of the Bangers.

Fragma and Toka's Miracle, which was Darren's choice on this week's Battle of the Bangers. He is back next week to play another round of Battle of the Bangers, where we put two songs against each other up for the vote from him. And absolutely brilliant. Thanks, Darren, for popping in for a chat. It's very exciting on the show this week. So we are launching in the next day of the programme our vote-off for the hottest record of 2026. This is where you get to decide one of four records that we've carefully picked for 2026 out of all of our hottest records of the year and the biggest standout dance tracks. Only one can be the hottest record of the year on the dance party, and you get to decide. I'm going to give you more details in the next hour of the programme. Coming up into hour two then with Adam Portnell.

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1: Into hour two of this week's Dance Party We Lead Then, my friends. Lee Everest here at the controls. Hello. Hope you're doing good. It's the biggest party on your radio in this hour of the programme. Tune of the week. We got some current anthems for you as well, the ones you're loving right now. And we are going to launch our vote off for the hottest record of 2026. It's very exciting. So we have picked four standout records that have stood out to us this year, hottest records, big ones in the chart, and I'm going to tell you the four in this hour of the programme. Let's

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1: Silver Bumper and On Tonight, and also Lama and Jade to get started with Best One for hour two of the dance party this week. So yeah, we are launching our vote off in this hour of the programme. So we're going to put four records up against each other for the hottest record of 2026, and then we reveal the winner. So you vote online, there's a link on our social media to the voting page as well, and you vote. You get to decide which the hottest record of 2026 is on our end of year review show, which is the week of Christmas. We did it last year, and it was a big one last year. Blessings from Calvin Harris. I can tell you that Calvin Harris is in the mix this year as well. I've been hinting all along that Kasabian and Calvin Harris is going to be in there. Well, it definitely is, with three others as well. I'll tell you more in a little while.

0: Hello to Lucy this week, she's loving the tunes. Also hello to Ella, who's loving the tunes as well. Sounding great on the dance party this week, Lee, she says. On the way then, I've got this for you. It's Tiesto and Charlie XCX, Hot In It. That is playing very soon. Also got this on the way, the song we started 26 with on New Year's Eve, just after midnight. Joel Corey, Galantis, Izzy Bizzou, Stay A Little Longer. And on the way as well, new to the playlist, Nathan Dorr and Just Hooks. Hottest record for us a couple of weeks ago. And Missing You, play soon on Dance Party Weekly.
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Anthems with Lee Everest.

Alex Mills and Such a Good Feeling, reworking a dance classic into 2026, and also a bit of Horse Girl as well. It's 3 weeks in a row we've played Horse Girl music on the show. Better give her a break, really, haven't we? She's very wacky, though. I love a bit of wacky dance music. Tiesto and Charlie XCX now, then.

0: Bro, show your sexy place right here on Dance Party Weekly on the biggest party on your radio. In hour two of this week's show, very soon we're going to launch the vote off for the hottest record of 2026. That is not far away, and also not far away from our record of the week as well. First of all, let's get a bit of Joel Corry, Galantis and Izzy Bizu in your ears. 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
1: This is the Dance Party with Lee Everest.

Still loving that one so much. Joel Corry, Galantis, Izzy Bizu with Stay a Little Longer, the song we started 2026 off with on our New Year's Eve show, which we're doing again this year. Don't know what to start 2027 off with, though. Maybe the hottest record of 26. It's Lee Everest here on Dance Party Weekly. Big shout out to Louise, who's been in touch. Saying, Lee, I'm off on holiday tomorrow. I heard you talking about all-inclusives last week. I've actually got the last 3 days in an all-inclusive in Greece I'm going to. Looking forward to a nice few days away in the sun. Enjoy yourself. Enjoy the drinks. Enjoy the quiet hotel as well. Especially for you, Louise, off on holiday. Here's Hugel.

0: still going so strong. Hugel and Emmanuel Angel with Ultra Nate, Moving to the Sun. That is the Renner remix on this week's Dance Party Weekly, sounding big into this week's Tune of the Week. I played this and I absolutely loved it when I listened to it. It's brand new from the Dancing Farrahs and Vic, and it's called Surrender to the Sound. It makes you want to dance the night away and surrender literally to the sound. Let's get it on this week's Tune of the Week on Dance Party Weekly.
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0: And all Just Turks, that was our hottest record a few weeks ago. Missing You, straight onto our main playlist, that one as well. And also this week's Tune of the Week from the Dancing Pharaohs, Surrender to the Sound. 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
0: Yes, we've reached that point again this year where it's time to nominate one of four records for the hottest of 2026. We've been going through everything we've played this year, all the biggest standout dance records, and narrowed it down to just four. Shall we see what's up for grabs then?
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0: First one is Calvin Harris and Kasabian. Released The Pressure, an early release this year, but has stayed very strong through the year. She was on the show to talk about this record when it came out. It's Raffi and Giving You. Brilliant, brilliant interview with her as well. This was dropped around the summer, around the World Cup. Phoebe Rex from Faithless, New Religion, sampling Insomnia. And this is the Swedish House Mafia and Likey Lie, Happiness Is So Sad. A recent release, but still a standout from 2026.
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0: Yep, so there we are. There's the four tracks to vote for on this year's hottest record of 2026. The winner gets revealed on our end of year review show, which is on the week of Christmas. 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

0: 66 Octagon and Izzy Cross with Dreaming, sampling an absolute classic tune from the 90s as it's based. Sounding great on Dance Party Weekly this week. Big shout out to Eloise. She's loving the tunes this week. Off out for a night out. Big shout out to Dawn in Blackpool as well. Loving us this week. Thanks very much. And hello to Chris, who's locked into us delivering some parcels around London this afternoon. Right, okay, Sick Individuals on the way next with Take Me There on this week's edition of Dance Party Weekly.
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and Take Me There playing on Dance Party Weekly. Hello to Chloe this week, who's loving the tunes. Also hello to Dan as well, who is on a big long bike ride listening to us. Big shout out to you, mate. Hope it's all nice and safe and legal. Big shout out as well to Steve, who is driving a coach, got us on. Great to hear we're on a coach. If you are on that coach with Steve, give him a big shout out, by the way. Hello as well to Deb, who says, Lee, feeling inspired this week. I'm going to go and do a 10K on Saturday morning. Thanks for your love, guys. Let's get this on then on Dance Party Weekly on the current anthems. Coming up in hour three next is all new releases. This is Sonny Federa and Jazzy All This Time with Armin van Helden on the remix.

I'm a Van Helden remixing Sonny Federa and Jazzy on Dance Party Weekly, sounding great. And up into hour three we go next then on the Dance Party, where we're going to play you all first plays, all brand new releases on this week's show, handpicked specially from me to you. The biggest recommendations in EDM are coming up next. It's Lee Everest here at the controls with Dimension and Baby Close now.

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1: Into the final hour of this week's programme. We leap then. 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Everything you're going to hear on this hour of the programme is a first play on the show. 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

0: Bit of house from Ilias and Barretos is I'm Gonna Get You. Also, Pawn the Light to get us started with for the new music hour on this week's edition of Dance Party Weekly. Final hour of the programme, it's all brand new releases, all first plays on the show. And this is brand new from Gilel, Caught in the Fire, plays very soon. Got this for you as well, more Hugel. Three times on the show this week for Hugel. Miami, a very exotic sounding track on the way soon. And also this, brand new from Tomorrow, Celebration, playing very soon on Dance Party Weekly.
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Big shout out to Sophie. She's loving the tunes this week on Dance Party Weekly. Hello as well to Rob, who's bopping around the car listening to us. That's Gilel Caught in the Fire. Also York with On the Beach, reworked by Better Claxon and Mike Monberg on this week's Dance Party Weekly on the first place. So we've launched our hottest record vote off for 2026. Go over to the socials. You'll find it there, the link to vote on one of four hottest records for this year. Winner gets revealed the week of Christmas on our end of year review show. This is brand new from Roxane now. It's called Stars Align.

Ugel making a third appearance with Miami, sounding great. Very, very tropical Mexican sounding sort of song, isn't it? Like carnival sort of sounds. Love that from Ugel. Right, let's continue with this then. Gil Gaze and Gravity now. I'm lost.

0: Gil Graves and Stephen Puth with Gravity on Dance Party Weekly. That's a first play for us last week. Very euphoric trance, sounding great. Big shout out to Ella. She's loving the tunes this week. Hello to Tom as well, who is looking forward to a big night out and having a few beers and a game of pool. I need a game of pool. I only get good when I have a few beers. So, right, let's continue next with brand new music from Ed. Front, back. Is going to play very shortly on the New Music Hour on this week's Dance Party Weekly. And don't forget to get your votes in for the hottest record of the year.
1: 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This is The Dance Party with Lee Everest. Dance anthems that make you want to dance the night away.

Ed, front, back. No, front, front, back, back. Almost said it wrong then, didn't I? Front, front, back, back is what it's called. First play on Dance Party Weekly. Hello to Josie. She's loving the tunes this week. Making my work day go quicker, she says. That's what we like to hear. Hello to Abby as well, who's loving the tunes. This is brand new from Tamora, and it's called Celebration.

Big shout out to Steph, who's loving the tunes this week. That's brand new from CDC and the Angel. It's called My Mind. Also Tomorrow and Celebration as well, the new Music Hour, showcasing all the tunes that you need to get on your playlist this week. Let's continue with this, shall we? Better House from the Crush Club. Ultra Nate's on the vocal of this tune, and it's called It's Coming.

sound it, and Alfina plays on Dance Party Weekly. I particularly love that one when I played it. A little bit of Bass House sounding great on the dance party, and also Crush Club and Ultranate with It's Coming as well. Hello to Danny, who is loving the songs this week. Connor's been in touch and says, Lee, on the way to work, got you in the car, and it sounds absolutely brilliant this week. Thanks very much. Now, this one almost got to hottest record this week. It was between the one that we chose and this one, so between MPH and this one. This is brand new from Camino on the New Music Hour, and it's called Right Here, Right Now.

Right here. Right now. Right here. Right now.

0: Camino right here, right now on Dance Party Weekly, sounding great on the New Music Hour as we play all the brand new releases to you, and they continue right now with Against All Odds and Save Me. Big shout out to Stacey, she's got us locked in, and hello to Josh this week as well.
1: This is the Dance Party with Lee Everest.

These are all the standouts that we picked for you this week on the Dance Party. That's called Save Me From Against All Odds on this week's show. Into brand new Chloe Kaye now. She's dropped a little EP and we got it into our inbox last week. And promoter said, Chloe Calais has dropped brand new music. Could you give one of them a play? So I'll pick this one to play on the new music hour this week. This is Chloe Kaye and D Stone with Noise Keeper. Chloe Kaye is a French producer. She does all the proper moves on stage. She's a brilliant DJ as well. And she's all about the technical side of it. She loves getting her mixes dead right, and this one's an absolute whopper. It's called Noise Keeper.

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2: Sorry, Kai D Stone and Noise Keeper from her brand new EP. 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

And very good afternoon. It's Sunday Extra Time with me, Jeff Driver, here on Run Radio. And it's Sunday the 4th of October, which means that the clocks go back in just 3 weeks' time. Scary stuff. Doesn't make, mind you, we do have lights in the studio. We're not state-of-the-art studios in Woodham Run, Sharingham, for nothing, I assure you of that. Anyway, very special show today because we're celebrating the fact that Dr. Cynthia DVM, who lives in St. Louis in Missouri, has been a friend of the station for 4 years now and introduced me to a ton of interesting bands I'd never even heard of, let alone heard them actually play anything. And these are bands that were very popular with the vintage, what I will call the vintage KSHE radio station, which used to play lots of interesting classics back in the 70s and earlier. Sadly, they went a bit sort of hairband mad in the 80s and haven't been quite the same. They've lost that little spark that a lot of radio stations seem to have. Some do, some never have it, but they did. And so we're going to have some very interesting stuff, plus some more familiar stuff, I have to say. So stay tuned. We're on till 7 p.m. with this show. And we're going to start with a band called Lowther and the Hand People, Backwards. That's the name of the track, not the band. Make Some Profit, Two Hangmen, and a band called May Blitz, Honey Coloured Time. So hang on to your hats, folks. It's going to be a good one. It's going to be pretty wild.

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1: Hey, we're back with another Lothar and the Hand People. This is called Machines.

0: I'd love to, but I just don't have the time.
1: Time for what?
0: Becoming a volunteer.
1: Well, when I joined Good Neighbours, I only had one free hour a week, but they made me feel very welcome.
0: But I'm not qualified.
1: You don't need to be. You've got a car and you love helping people. You'd be great.
0: But great at what?
1: Well, driving neighbours in need to hospital and GP appointments, that sort of thing. And sometimes I take them shopping or just drop round for a coffee and a chat.
0: Well, I'm pretty sure I could do that.
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Okay, this is Run Radio. This is Jeff Sunday Extra. We're trying some new songs, as in songs that you won't have heard before. They're not new because they've been around for decades. Some good stuff. Outlaws, Knoxville Girl, up next.

Okay, I'm going to play two candidates for my 2026 festive countdown. Gypsy, late December, and May Blitz, the 25th of December, 1969.

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0: The other night, I was walking down the street. I was getting kind of hungry. I decided to get me something to eat. Now, I passed up all the chain franchise joints on Hamburger Row and stopped at a little greasy spoon place I always eat at called Eat. Sit and go. Get you one of those greasy hamburgers all peppered up, lay you up in the hospital for 10 days. So I ordered me up a couple of them grease bombs. Waitress brought them over, lifted up the bun, checked them out. Damn, no ketchup. So I nudged the guy sitting next to me at the counter. I said, hey, partner, how about passing the ketchup over? Suddenly, this little bitty green hand holding a ketchup bottle came into view. And I freaked. Because the guy sitting next to me was a Martian. Now, in 28 years of eating hamburgers, I ain't never run into no Martian. Not at 2:30 in the morning, and certainly not at a fine scarfing establishment like Eat. Well, he was sitting over there with a bunch of colored sticks on his plate, and I looked over at him and I said, what you eating there, boy? Crayons? And he said,
1: why, no, they're Martian cigarettes. Here, try one.
0: Well, about a half hour later, he looked over at me and smiled. Them old Martians ain't got but two teeth in their head. And he said,
1: how do you feel?
0: And I said,

bag of eats. I was still thinking. I said, how come out of all the places you could have landed, you ended up here?

Well, we've played more cool bands today on the show since the classic days of Keishi, Mason Prophet. What else have we had? May Blitz, The Outlaws, and Loafer and the Hand People, and the group that I always seem to forget. It's the Pavlov's Dog. So we played loads of their stuff. And don't worry if you missed it. The show should be repeated on Monday night and Friday night in this coming week. So all's not lost, but do set aside some time for it. Right now, here's a song that has a little story behind it, and I will never tire of playing this song or telling you the story. It's Richard and Linda Thompson. The song's called Jet Plane in a Rocking Chair. And one other thing I was going to say about all those groups. I played two candidates for the festive countdown songs, and the judges, all lined up, listening, were all tapping their feet and nodding along, and they didn't give anything away, but I think there's a good chance they'll make the festive countdown this year. So there you go. Right, so Jet Plane and Rocking Chair. Now, when I went to the original Chicago poetry slams in the late 80s, thanks to my friend Erica, she was in with a very arty crowd, and she enjoyed those. I enjoyed them, and I actually did a couple of my own poems as a guest poet. But I met the guy who wrote this book called Jet Plane and Rocking Chairs. It's a collection of his own poems. And he gave me a signed, well, he actually sold me a signed copy, he didn't give it to me. But I was happy to pay for it because there's some good stuff in there. It's a nice little souvenir. Anyway, many years later, just before pandemic kind of shut everything down in London, I tootled along to the Poetry Society, which is in Covent Garden, Seven Dials area, which is just up the road from where I used to work. And So I started chatting to the Master of Ceremonies, and he was really impressed because these people from the late 80s are looked on as almost gods. So the fact that I was there, had this book and did some performances, went down really well. And I went a handful of times before the COVID shut it all down completely. And because it was really sort of quite there's a little area where you could sit until it was your turn to perform, and sadly it was all squashed together, so it was obviously, if someone had gone in there with a disease, it would have spread by the end of the evening, no doubt about that. But this guy was amazing. He just said, you know, do you want to go on early? Normally people just, it was pot luck, you know, if you were told to go on early, you're told to go on early. If you're told to go on late, you're told to go on late. But he actually made it, I just felt like a VIP. It was amazing. And I did try to come up with, it wasn't just a question of writing a poem. The standard was really high, I'm sure it still is. And, I only showed up when I had something that I thought was really good to perform. So, here we go then. This is Richard and Linda Thompson, Jet Plane in a Rocking Chair.

Yeah, Thompson Twins were not connected in any way, shape or form with Richard and Linda Thompson. I put them as a bit of a joke, but they were, well, at least one of them was from New Zealand.

0: And if you are tuning in late, don't worry, you haven't missed the whole show. We're still on air till 7 p.m. Still plenty of time for a few more classics yet. Richard and Liz and Thompson next, when I get to the border.
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Okay, back in the early 70s, Jethro Tull and went on tour in the States, and the net result of which was that they got a lot of hit singles stateside, a lot more than Britain, and they appeared on some of the same bills as the early Eagles, and I don't think they particularly got on because they were completely into completely different, how can I put it, cultural areas. Anyway, here's a song that Jethro Tull did, which the Eagles may well have been aware of. This is called We Used to Know.

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Now, apparently, this next song I'm going to play you by Richard and Linda Thompson inspired somebody to name one of their cats some little while ago. So if that's you, this is your song. 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